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1: The chance you sought, the show what you bought, you happily thought.

wild thing. I want to get into it, man, you know. Like a sex machine, man. Moving, doing it, you know. Can I come?